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15: Hello?
16: Hi, Susan. It's Terry. How was your anniversary weekend?
15: Amazing. I feel like I'm 17 again.
16: Oh, really? Do tell.
15: I can't tell you everything, but Ted sure did surprise me. He brought me to Emerald Lady to look at engagement rings.
16: Don't tell me he bought you a new engagement ring.
15: Well, not entirely. I love the diamond Ted gave me when we first got engaged, and I'd never part with it. 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
15: Aw, you're sweet. I'm lucky to have a great husband and a great friend like you. 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Ted's coming home early.
16: A little more celebrating,
15: Bye, Terry.
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0: Coast 93.3 welcomes George Michael Reborn, a tribute to George Michael and Wham! Friday, November 13th at Club LA in Destin. 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
3: Flying to Afghanistan, bringing wounded warriors back to Germany.
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5: It's a very exciting career.
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7: The training in the Air Force Reserve is second to none.
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2: Oh, hi, Ben. How are you?
3: Doing well, Mr. Johnson. And you?
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3: Anything I can do to help?
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3: 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Mr. Johnson, will you give me your permission to ask Heather to marry me?
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15: Here's a big question about a small device. Is your phone helping you build a meaningful life, or quietly getting in the way? Social scientist Arthur Brooks, who wrote a book on exactly this, says the phone itself isn't the enemy. The trouble starts when we use our phones to escape the very things that give life meaning. Deep relationships, creativity, even a little healthy boredom. And that boredom matters more than you think. It's when your mind wanders, daydreams, and stumbles onto your best ideas. So Brooks offers three simple rules he says will change your life. 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Two, put it away at meals. 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I'm Dr. Sanjay Gupta, helping you live a better life.
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1: Cloudy today, look for high around 84. The National Hurricane Center has made some important changes to the expected path of what is now Tropical Storm Isaias, moving the cone of uncertainty to the east, and it is also expected to be a major hurricane or near a major hurricane before approaching the Gulf Coast on Friday. And with the expected westerly wind shear near landfall, there will also be more heavy winds and rains, storm surge and tornado impacts to the east of center. Local rainfall amounts could be 2 to 5 inches with pockets of rain as high as 7 to 10 inches. A Michigan man has been arrested and extradited to Walton County after investigators say he sent a 13-year-old victim sexual images and videos of himself. The investigation began in June when the victim's parents discovered concerning messages while checking their child's phone. Their quick action led to the identification of an adult suspect chatting with their child through an online platform, which led to text message exchanges. Investigators with the Criminal Investigations Bureau Cyber Crimes Unit identified the suspect as 18-year-old Austin Jeffrey Alden, who is now 19, of Mason, Michigan. Following an extensive digital investigation, Alden was charged and has been extradited to Walton County. Want to live 7 years longer? Find something positive to say about friends, family, and coworkers you regularly spend time with, even the ones that you find a bit annoying. Researchers found that feeling positive about others stops premature aging, giving you 7 more years of life. Well, that's good news and easy enough, right? There you go. Those are the things you need to know this morning from Coast 93.3.
2: A better life with Dr. Sanjay Gupta.
3: As a physician who's worked directly with patients for more than 3 decades now, I realize that it can be really hard to follow medical instructions. New study out of Northwestern University found that nearly 1 in 3 middle-aged Americans struggle with everyday health tasks, like remembering what their doctor said or dosing their medications correctly. This is not about you being smart enough. It's that the instructions themselves can be confusing and inconsistent. So here's what helps. At the end of your next appointment or pharmacy pickup, when they ask if you have any questions, say yes, if you do. The researchers suggest a good one for both your doctors and your pharmacists is, what do I need to know about this medication? Do not be embarrassed to ask questions like this and any other questions, and then to write down the answers. It can make a huge difference. I'm Dr. Sanjay Gupta, helping you live a better life.
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19: We are tracking Tropical Storm Isaias as it continues to move in the southwestern Gulf, going to be turning towards the northeast as we head into the next couple of days. We are expecting this to make landfall between the Mississippi and the coastline of northwest Florida. We are within that cone of uncertainty, and we need to start those preparations for a landfalling hurricane. This is Brooke Richardson from the First Warning Weather Center.
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And this town's lost its faith. Our colors will fade eventually. 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Oh my, my, oh my, my love, I take one look at you, you're taking me out.

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Coast 93.3, it's today's hits and yesterday's favorites. Earlier yesterday afternoon, Eglin Air Force Base officially announced the installation was at HERCON 5. That was as of yesterday afternoon. We expect an upgrade here this morning. An important reminder that HERCON levels are strictly for on-base purposes. If you reside off-base, continue following local emergency management advisories. Some closure information here for Gulf Islands National Seashore. It's closing ahead of the storm and providing evacuation information for the Fort Pickens campground to campers there. So this storm name is Tropical Storm Isaias. There are like three different ways to pronounce this according to the Weather Channel, Fox Weather, and our local weather. So I think Isaias is the way we're going with it for now, but it will evolve, I'm sure, probably each time I say it. Sand and sandbags are available beginning this afternoon at 4 o'clock in Okaloosa County on Essex Road in Fort Walton Beach and on South Ferdinand Boulevard, 1759 South Ferdinand Boulevard in Crestview. Sandbags also available at Destin Public Works Office for a limit of 12 bags per household. Shovels and sand-filling funnels will be provided at the site at 3949 Commons Drive. Sand is also available on a first-come, first-served basis in Santa Rosa County at the corner of Leisure Street and Citrus Drive in Navarre, Tiger Point Park in Gulf Breeze on Tiger Park Lane, and the corner of Pine Forest Road and Carroll Road in Milton. And no official word yet from Walton County as of this morning, but Walton just joined the cone of uncertainty when it shifted to the east a bit. So I'm sure they'll be posting info soon on Facebook. One other side note, too, and this is really sad. Due to the inclement weather expected into the weekend, the Gulf Coast Council and America 250 Commission's Heritage Festival and Scout Expo has been canceled. I'm sure the Scouts have been working so hard on this, so no doubt they're disappointed as well. But there are a few things centered around the imminent tropical storm / future hurricane that we need to be aware of, and passing that info along this morning.

0: there for the greatest hits from the incredible Dave Matthews Band at Club LA. 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
1: So the signs of heart disease can show up in surprising ways. Here are the facts according to cardiologist Dr. Renee Alvarez. First, beware of snoring. Having an obstructed airway causes our heart to struggle. The good news, Dr. Alvarez says, snoring typically starts decades before there's any real danger to our heart. You should see a sleep specialist to talk about snoring treatments. Another surprising heart disease red flag is hair loss. There's a link between hair loss and a loss of circulation to the head, which could be related to a heart condition. So if you notice more hair in the shower drain, talk to your doctor about possible heart issues. And then chronic migraines. The American Academy of Neurology says people who experience migraines at least once a month are twice as likely to develop heart disease. Again, it boils down to circulation. So take chronic migraines seriously. I'm John Tesh with today's Intelligence for Your Life.
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1: We are tracking Tropical Storm Isaias as it continues to move in the southwestern Gulf, going to be turning towards the northeast as we head into the next couple of days. We are expecting this to make landfall between the Mississippi and the coastline of northwest Florida. We are within that cone of uncertainty, and we need to start those preparations for a landfalling hurricane. This is Brooke Richardson from the First Warning Weather Center.
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but I've got to mow my lawn. Couldn't do it over the weekend. So I don't want to get behind, especially with all this rain coming in with the imminent tropical storm/hurricane. It's Coast 93.3.

0: Coast 93.3, there's Billie Eilish, and I'm Chris Kellogg. Well, the two oldest men in the world just celebrated their birthdays on the very same day. What are the odds of that? João Neto of Brazil turned 114, and Ken Weeks of Australia turned 113. They posed for a picture with their birthday cards honoring each other's big days. Yeah, they shared cards with each other. They look really old. I mean, I have to tell you, and they are. Mr. Netu, by the way, is one of only 9 men in history confirmed to have reached the age of 114. That's pretty amazing. It's Coast 93.3.
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1: Cloudy today, look for high around 84. The National Hurricane Center has made some important changes to the expected path of Tropical Storm Isaias, moving the cone of uncertainty to the east and now expected to be near a major hurricane before approaching the Gulf Coast on Friday. The expected westerly wind shear that's going to come and kind of affect the west side of the hurricane at the time near landfall will cause more heavy winds, rain, storm surge, and tornado impacts to the east of center, with local rainfall from 2 to 5 inches and pockets of rain as high as 7 to 10 inches. We'll continue to monitor the storm as it evolves, but we are expecting it to be a hurricane by either late tonight or early tomorrow. The Okaloosa County School District is trying to fill a shortage of school bus drivers that has forced the district to rely on employees from across the system to keep the routes running. The district is down by about 25 school bus drivers and is turning to job fairs and higher pay to fill the gap. The district will host 2 bus driver fairs next week. The first will be on Monday at the Transportation South Bus Barn in Fort Walton Beach. The second will be October 15th at the North Bus Barn in Crestview. Drivers need a CDL, but the district will provide paid training for those who don't already have one. Parents who complain that they feel like they have no time to themselves anymore are absolutely right. A new survey that explores the daily routines of moms and dads finds the average parent enjoys only about a half hour of free time on a typical day. In fact, a third of parents say they don't truly stop working as a parent until at least 8 o'clock at night. Coast 93.3 has your chance to be one of our daily winners of a trip for four, a 4-day, 3-night, all-inclusive trip for four, including airfare to your choice of 16 Dreams resorts throughout Mexico. Text the national keyword Marina to 95819. That's Marina, M-A-R-I-N-A, to 95819 for your chance to win. Contest rules and details at WNCV.com.
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9: We are tracking Tropical Storm Isaias as it continues to move in the southwestern Gulf, going to be turning towards the northeast as we head into the next couple of days. We are expecting this to make landfall between the Mississippi and the coastline of northwest Florida. We are within that cone of uncertainty, and we need to start those preparations for a landfalling hurricane. This is Brooke Richardson from the First Warning Weather Center.
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Coast 93.3, it's today's hits and yesterday's favorites. We got your chance to be a winner of the Nearly Impossible question coming up at 7:30. You can score a pair of tickets to the Dave Matthews Tribute Band at Club LA coming up on October 16th.

0: House 93.3, Rick Springfield, Jesse's Girl, and I'm Chris Kellogg. All right, let's talk a little bit about tropical storm, future hurricane. We are expecting hurricane watches to be posted later on today on the northern Gulf Coast, so be aware of that. Right now, red flags are flying. Expect that all the way through the weekend due to the surf and also the rip current effects as well from tropical storm Isaias. Good Lord, that is going to trip me up the entire time. Sandbags are available here today beginning at 4 o'clock this afternoon in Okaloosa County at 714 Essex Road in Fort Walton Beach and 1759 South Ferdon Boulevard in Crestview. In Destin, the Destin Public Works Office will have 12 bags per household available, and then shovels and sand-filling funnels will be provided at the site at 3949 Commons Drive. Sand is also available in Santa Rosa County at the corner of Leisure Street and Citrus Drive in Navarre, Tiger Point Park and Gulf Breeze on Tiger Park Lane, and at the corner of Pine Forest Road and Carroll Road in Milton. No official word yet from Walton County. We're keeping an eye on that, though. I'm sure they'll have an update as far as sand availability. Now, due to the forecast inclement weather, expect some cancellations to start popping up. The way the cone of uncertainty has it splashing right now is sometime late Friday night into super early Saturday morning as far as a landfall. That's as of now. A lot can happen here in the next 48 hours. So we will continue to monitor and keep you updated from Coast 93.3.
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3: Hello?
4: Hi, Susan. 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
3: Well, not entirely. 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
3: 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Ted's coming home early.
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3: Bye, Terry.
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1: We've got a pair of tickets for you to see the Dave Matthews Tribute Band coming up on Friday, October the 16th at Club LA in Destin. Here's the question. 25% of people say they borrow someone else's phone to do this at least once a week. What do you think it is? It's because of our ADD. That's what it is. 25% of people say they borrow someone else's phone to do this at least once a week. What do you think it is? 850-275-0933. My wife is always grabbing my phone to do this particular thing. All right, 850-275-0933. First caller with the right answer wins this morning from Coast 93.3.

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1: Hey, Addie, how are you this morning?
2: I'm good, how are you?
1: Good. We've got a pair of tickets for you to see the Dave Matthews Tribute Band coming to Club LA on Friday, October the 16th. Here's our Nearly Impossible Question. 25% of people say they borrow someone else's phone to do this at least once a week. What do you think it is?
2: Look for their other phone.
1: Yeah, call themselves on their other phone. That's right.
2: Really? Oh my gosh, I got it right?
1: That's absolutely right, yeah.
2: And I'm the first person?
1: Yes, you are.
2: I've never won one of these. Oh my gosh, no, we won.
1: That's awesome. Well, that's great. Well, you got it. Have you ever done that? Have you ever grabbed somebody else's phone to call your own so you could find it?
2: At least once a day, honestly.
1: Yeah, my wife does that on the regular as well. Well, congratulations, Addie. You're our winner this morning from Coast 93.3.
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13: We are tracking Tropical Storm Isaias as it continues to move in the southwestern Gulf, going to be turning towards the northeast as we head into the next couple of days. We are expecting this to make landfall between the Mississippi and the coastline of northwest Florida. We are within that cone of uncertainty, and we need to start those preparations for a landfalling hurricane. This is Brooke Richardson from the First Warning Weather Center.
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0: Country's 93.3. It's today's hits and yesterday's favorites. Do you have a friend who will tell you the same stories over and over and over again? That was my mom. She did it all the time. And I would just say, oh, yeah, you mentioned something about that. And then she'd still tell me the whole complete story. There was a poll and it found out that 28% of people say they won't stop a friend from repeating themselves. 41% say they'll probably interrupt. And another 20% say they'll definitely shut it down. They don't want to hear the same story twice. So there was a new story, a new study that found that there might be some truth to the idea that farm kids get fewer allergies due to what they call barn exposure, which is basically all of those allergens that are out there and, you know, from hay to whatever's growing in a field, that they actually have fewer allergies. Now, I can tell you my wife grew up on a farm, but she must have been an indoor farm girl because her allergies are awful. Finally, one other story here. Parents are starting to use AI to generate their own picture day style images of their children. Others are getting their kids' pictures taken as normal and then avoiding paying for the final images by having AI erase the watermarks from the proofs. There's TikTok of one mom who actually sat her kids on a stool in against a white background and then had AI make it look like a school picture. And the AI did a really good job. It's Coast 93.3.
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1: Cloudy today, look for high around 84. Tropical storm Isaias formed early this morning in the southwestern Gulf, and the cone of uncertainty shifted slightly to the east. The National Hurricane Center is expecting Isaias to strengthen into a hurricane late tonight and approach the Gulf Coast by Friday afternoon with the expected westerly wind shear near landfall. There will be heavy winds, rain, storm surge, and tornado impacts, in particular to the east and east side of the storm in the center. Rainfall totals of 2 to 5 inches are expected across the Florida Panhandle, with pockets of rain as high as 7 to 10 inches. Despite all that rain that we already got, we got more on the way. A Michigan man has been arrested and extradited to Walton County after investigators say he sent a 13-year-old victim sexual images and videos of himself. The investigation began in June when the victim's parents discovered concerning messages while checking their child's phone. Their quick action led to the identification of an adult suspect chatting with their child through an online platform, which then led to text message exchanges. Investigators identified the suspect as 18-year-old Austin Jeffrey Alden, now 19, of Mason, Michigan. He's been extradited, and he faces multiple charges in Walton County. Well, science confirms that parents really do have favorites, a study suggests. Parents are more likely to favor daughters and the more agreeable children in the family. Now you know, and I was not a favorite. Coast 93.3 has your chance to be one of our daily winners of a 4-day, 3-night all-inclusive trip for four, including airfare to your choice of 16 Dreams Resorts throughout Mexico. Text the national keyword Marina to 95819. That's Marina, M-A-R-I-N-A, to 95819 for your chance to win. 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
6: 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The winds of fun are blowing at Hurricane Lanes.
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2: We are tracking Tropical Storm Isaias as it continues to move in the southwestern Gulf, going to be turning towards the northeast as we head into the next couple of days. We are expecting this to make landfall between the Mississippi and the coastline of northwest Florida. We are within that cone of uncertainty, and we need to start those preparations for a landfalling hurricane. This is Brooke Richardson from the First Warning Weather Center.

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0: Coast 93.3. It's Chris Kellogg in the morning, and we are joining Sinfonia Gulf Coast for the Wizard of Oz in concert. It is coming up on Saturday, October the 17th at the Matty Kelly Arts Foundation Dugas Pavilion, and you can be there following the Yellow Brick Road and enjoying the live concert performance of the Academy Award-winning score in sync with the film. 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
0: Well, we spent more time chatting. I didn't have time to set up the call for playback. But anyway, congratulations to Dee Dee James. She is the winner of the pair of tickets for the Sinfonia Gulf Coast presentation of The Wizard of Oz in concert. It is coming up on Saturday, October the 17th at the Matty Kelly Arts Foundation Dugas Pavilion. 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So good luck then.

0: 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We just posted on our Coast 93.3 Facebook page the latest update from the National Weather Service in Mobile on Tropical Storm Isaias. And we will continue to monitor. We're expecting the possibility of hurricane watches by later today for portions of the northern Gulf Coast. So be aware of that and be watching for that. Red flags, of course, flying on the beach. Sand and sandbags available at all the usual spots, it sounds like, in Okaloosa County. After 4 o'clock this afternoon, you'll be able to get sand for your sandbags on Essex Road in Fort Walton Beach and on South Ferdon Boulevard, 1759 South Ferdon in Crestview. 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They do provide shovels and sand-filling funnels. 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It's going to rain a lot. That's one thing we're going to for sure count on with this storm as it moves in.
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6: We are tracking Tropical Storm Isaias as it continues to move in the southwestern Gulf, going to be turning towards the northeast as we head into the next couple of days. We are expecting this to make landfall between the Mississippi and the coastline of northwest Florida. We are within that cone of uncertainty, and we need to start those preparations for a landfalling hurricane. This is Brooke Richardson from the First Warning Weather Center.
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1: Well, Oscar-winning actress Eva Marie Saint, known for her roles in On the Waterfront and North by Northwest, passed away at the age of 102 in Los Angeles. Despite her incredible success in film and television, Eva Marie Saint decided to prioritize her family life early on, raising her children and grandchildren with her husband. Although, what a movie career she had, with a couple of different Oscars over the years. Eva Marie Saint gone at the age of 102. R&B singer Freddie Jackson lost his battle with kidney disease. He was 69 years old. Jackson notched a couple of major chart toppers in the mid-1980s, Rock Me Tonight, For Old Time's Sake, and You Are My Lady, and just a huge career on the R&B side of things. Blake Shelton surprised Gwen Stefani with a sentimental piece of jewelry for her 57th birthday. Wait, what? Gwen Stefani is 57? The necklace featured the number 11 as its pendant, possibly symbolizing the 11 years that the couple has been together. The couple celebrated their fifth wedding anniversary earlier this year with a glamorous date night and social media tributes. All right, so tonight on TV, it's the season premiere of Abbott Elementary on ABC. And then on CBS, it's All About Chicago, Chicago Fire, Med, and PD, all premiering their season premieres tonight. And there you go, your Coast 93.3 Celebrity Scoop. We've got the commercial-free music hour, and it starts next on Coast.
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0: Couch 93.3, today's hits and yesterday's favorites. So tomorrow we got a couple of things going on. We've got another chance for you to win a pair of tickets for Sinfonia Gulf Coast and the Wizard of Oz in concert performance coming up on October the 17th at Matty Kelly Arts Foundation Dugas Pavilion. 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And then at 8:20 tomorrow morning, we begin the Coast 93.3 Spooktacular Tour with our friends from Holland Farms and the Gulfarium with their Gulfscarium event. All those details coming tomorrow morning on Coast 93.3, as well as the latest on the tropical storm / future hurricane.
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17: We are tracking Tropical Storm Isaias as it continues to move in the southwestern Gulf, going to be turning towards the northeast as we head into the next couple of days. We are expecting this to make landfall between the Mississippi and the coastline of northwest Florida. We are within that cone of uncertainty, and we need to start those preparations for a landfalling hurricane. This is Brooke Richardson from the First Warning Weather Center.

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1: My name is John Tesh, bringing you intelligence for your life. And yes, every day I'm learning right along with you. And I did not see this one coming. The question is, have you ever had a massage and felt lousy afterward? Well, experts say you may have what's called the massage flu. It's not a real medical condition. It's just a temporary reaction to intense body work. Physical therapist Emily Poirier says a massage can increase circulation and stimulate the nervous system. And if you've been stressed for weeks or months, it can leave you feeling wiped out, yeah, from the massage. Changes in your lymphatic fluid can also cause temporary symptoms like a headache or feeling like you're a little under the weather. You may also feel unusually emotional. The type of massage matters too. You may feel sore or fatigued after a deep tissue massage, which puts more physical stress on your muscles. But forget the idea that massage is releasing toxins. Experts say there's no evidence of this. So what should you do so you don't leave a massage feeling worse than before? Hydrate, eat something light before your appointment, and give your body some downtime afterward. A walk or light stretching the next day can also help with soreness. Most symptoms should disappear within 24 to 48 hours.
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1: 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I'll tell you what happens seconds into your workout, 1 hour into the exercise, and then one day afterward.
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0: Right, it's a given that exercise is good for us, of course, but what you may not know is how fast the mental and physical benefits kick in. Here we go. It happens instantly, according to Dr. Michelle Olson, a clinical professor of exercise physiology at Huntington University. She says changes in the body occur within seconds. Your heart rate increases and blood is delivered to your muscles. You start burning calories for fuel, and you get an almost immediate mood boost. For example, 10 minutes into a workout, mood-enhancing chemicals like serotonin, dopamine, norepinephrine flood your brain, and they stay there for a couple of hours post-exercise. If you do an endurance event like a marathon, the chemical mood boost can last up to 2 days afterward. Also, within an hour of exercising, you're protecting yourself against colds, flu, all that stuff. Exercise increases production of immunoglobulins, which bolster your immune system and ward off infection. Every workout you do strengthens your immune function for 24 hours. How awesome is this? And check it out. After your workout, your brain is working better. You'll be super alert and focused because a good workout increases the flow of blood and oxygen to your brain. That's how fast the mental and physical benefits of exercise kick in.
1: IFYL. Intelligence for your life.
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8: Hello?
9: Hi, Susan. It's Terry. How was your anniversary weekend?
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8: 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Ted's coming home early.
9: A little more celebrating, hmm?
8: Bye, Terry.
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0: I loved playing high school sports. I loved the competition, the camaraderie, the bands, the crowds, all the pageantry, and I wanted to keep playing. But I graduated. No colleges called, and neither did the pros. So, to stay close to the game I loved, I decided to become a high school official. You know, a referee. When I played high school sports, I learned the importance of integrity, good sportsmanship, and respect for the rules. Now, as a high school official, I get to help model these same values to others. Maybe the colleges and the pros didn't call, but the kids in Florida did. And now, I'm enjoying the competition, the camaraderie, the bands, the crowds, and all the pageantry of high school sports all over again.
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5: We are tracking Tropical Storm Isaias as it continues to move in the southwestern Gulf, going to be turning towards the northeast as we head into the next couple of days. We are expecting this to make landfall between the Mississippi and the coastline of northwest Florida. We are within that cone of uncertainty, and we need to start those preparations for a landfalling hurricane. This is Brooke Richardson from the First Warning Weather Center.

0: Coast 93.3. Thank you for listening. And Baker, time for some sleep intel. If you're having trouble with that, sleeping that is, here's a 1 minute meditation exercise from Eastern medicine expert Lara Ann Riggio that'll help you nod off more quickly. First, lie on your back and put one hand under your head just along the ridge at the base of your skull. I'm doing it now. Place your other hand flat across your forehead. Close your eyes and relax. And hold that position until you feel your pulse sync up between both hands. Ooh, this is good. It sends a signal to your nervous system to bring more oxygenated blood to your brain, which can help you relax enough so you can curl up and drift off to sleep.
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1: Okay, you know that having close friends is one of the keys to longevity and well-being, right? But even being on good terms with your neighbors has benefits. Research from Rutgers University analyzed a 10-year study involving 1,000 adults. They found that having regular, positive contact with neighbors was linked to a greater sense of personal growth, self-worth, and purpose. And all you have to do to get the benefits is wave hello or let your neighbor borrow your hedge clippers. It's all down to the fact that our daily lives can be enriched by these seemingly minor encounters. That makes us feel like we're part of a community and that we add value to a larger social network. Love this stuff. Work it.
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8: 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But I graduated. No colleges called, and neither did the pros. So, to stay close to the game I loved, I decided to become a high school official. You know, a referee.

0: 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And now, I'm enjoying the competition, the camaraderie, the bands, the crowds, and all the pageantry of high school sports all over again.
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21: The training in the Air Force Reserve is second to none.
16: It gave me the opportunity to go to college.
21: 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That was definitely a bonus.
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2: Welcome to the John Tesh Radio Show. You're in the middle of Intelligence for Your Life. And if you live on a tree-lined street, listen, you probably sleep better than most. According to the University of Exeter, living on a street with green foliage or having views of water is absolutely conducive to a better, longer night's sleep. And it all comes down to our mental health, because people who live in greener environments, they report better mental health, which is directly related to getting a better night's sleep. That's how that works. If you don't live in a green or a blue environment, at least experts say spend some time in one every day if you can. The study also found that people who reported spending their free time in green and blue spaces also had better mental health and much better sleep.
3: Intelligence for your life.
2: And coming up, you need to solve a tough problem or get your creative juices flowing. The researchers at Israel's Bar Ilan University have discovered a very easy trick for coming up with your best ideas. I'll have it for you next.
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0: Hey, my intelligent friends, do you need to solve a tough problem or just get your creative juices flowing? Take a brisk walk. Better yet, go for a run or hit the gym for some resistance training. The best ideas do often come when we're exercising. It's now a fact. This is according to researchers this time at Israel's Bar Ilan University. The reason? They say because exercise does send more oxygenated blood to the brain, which boosts focus and concentration. Plus, the meditative effect of putting one foot in front of the other lets the mind relax and wander, making you more likely to come up with a solution you might not have thought of otherwise. During the study, participants did free association word exercises, and half the participants were also asked to memorize number sequences, a move that was designed to stress them out. The result? The high-stress group came up with the most obvious run-of-the-mill answers. For example, if the word was white, they would say black, or if the word was shoe, they'd say sock. The stress made it impossible to free up enough brain power to get creative. So their thoughts took the path of least resistance. Get it? But this low-stress group was more likely to come up with creative, unusual, and interesting answers. So, for example, they might pair the word white with cloud or shoe with horse, all because they had more brain power to spare. So bottom line from the Israeli researchers once again, if you need a burst of focus or creativity, you might want to go for a run, take a spin class, or just a 10-minute walk, and you'll be brimming with aha moments all over the place.
1: IFYL. Intelligence for your life.
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10: We are tracking Tropical Storm Isaias as it continues to move in the southwestern Gulf, going to be turning towards the northeast as we head into the next couple of days. We are expecting this to make landfall between the Mississippi and the coastline of northwest Florida. We are within that cone of uncertainty, and we need to start those preparations for a landfalling hurricane. This is Brooke Richardson from the First Warning Weather Center.

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0: Careful, you might just learn something. John Tesh here, sharing more intelligence for your life on Coast 93.3. Get ready for some new sleep intelligence. If you don't wake up feeling rested, experts are saying the reason is likely right there on your nightstand. It's your phone. A new study from the consulting company Deloitte found that one-third of adults check their phones if they wake up in the middle of the night. And among millennials age 35 and under, half of them check their phones if they wake up at night. And it's not just the blue light that makes it harder to fall back asleep. It's that when we check our phones in the middle of the night, we end up reading and responding to work emails, sending text messages, or tweeting. And not only does that wake your brain up on a cognitive level, the radiation emitted by your phone, it stimulates the metabolism in your brain. This comes from the Journal of the American Medical Association. In really basic terms, cell phone signals make your brain active when it should be resting. Even just swiping your finger on your phone activates brain cells. Get the phone out of the bedroom if you can.
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0: 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Directly from our health and wellness files, whether it's black or green, we want you to know a daily cup of tea may help you live longer. The reason? It soothes your heart. So research from Johns Hopkins found that people who drink between 1 and 3 cups of tea a day have less calcium buildup in their arteries, which makes them 35% less likely to have a heart attack or stroke than those who don't drink tea. It's time to fire up the green or the black tea.
1: IFYL. The intelligence for your life.
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1: My name is John Tesh. This is Intelligence for Your Life. I know we talk a lot about sleeping, sleep intelligence on this show, but boy, it's connected to everything, right? To your relationship, to your midsection. Lack of sleep can cause weight gain, to your job. So if you have trouble sleeping, here we go with another tip. Experts say forget about using sleeping pills and take more walks instead. Listen to this. According to the American Academy of Sleep Medicine, over-the-counter sleeping pills will leave you feeling even more tired the next day because many of them contain antihistamines, which frequently lead to daytime drowsiness. But research in the Journal of Sleep Research found that insomniacs who got 30 minutes of moderate intensity exercise on most days, they fell asleep faster and slept longer than those who didn't exercise, meaning no pills, no side effects. Why would exercise improve sleep so dramatically? It helps your brain regulate your internal clock. That leaves you feeling drowsy at bedtime, like you're supposed to. Exercise also helps reduce the stress and anxiety that can keep you awake, helps you build stronger muscles, which make it easier to breathe even as you sleep. Try this. Walking, mild exercise, it works.
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3: 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According to the American College of Cardiology, 20% of people who have a heart attack are 40 or younger. We'll talk about the reasons for this change so you can protect your heart health next.
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0: John Tesh back with you. Don't miss this piece of health intelligence. It used to be incredibly rare for anybody under the age of 40 to have a heart attack. It's changing. According to the American College of Cardiology this week, although rates of heart attacks in people age 65 and up are declining, heart attacks among people under age 40 are climbing steadily. Why? First, we're getting heavier and we're staying that way. The number of obese kids has tripled since the 1970s, and heavy kids tend to become heavy adults. There's also been a decrease in the amount of physical activity kids and young adults are getting as they spend more time on technology. Extra weight makes the heart work harder, of course. Another reason for the rise in heart attacks among younger adults, stress is hitting younger. 22 to 40-year-olds are the most stressed out demographic of all, and that can lead to blood clots and high blood pressure and bad health habits that contribute to heart attacks, drugs, alcohol. We are not here to freak you out, but these statistics are very real. I call it motivation to make some changes if you feel like you need to.
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22: We are tracking Tropical Storm Isaias as it continues to move in the southwestern Gulf, going to be turning towards the northeast as we head into the next couple of days. We are expecting this to make landfall between the Mississippi and the coastline of northwest Florida. We are within that cone of uncertainty, and we need to start those preparations for a landfalling hurricane. This is Brooke Richardson from the First Warning Weather Center.

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1: Let's talk sleep, shall we? Experts at UC Davis reporting that because of all the extra stress in our world, more people than ever are fighting a serious loss of sleep. Angela Drake is a clinical professor in the Department of Behavioral Sciences. She says this is a problem across all age groups, and the increase is enormous. Basically, the added stress tells your brain there's a threat in your environment that keeps your brain on high alert, high threat alert, which, of course, isn't conducive to sleep. So here are some tips, quick tips, to help you get the rest you need. First, don't lie awake in bed at night, or it could become a habit. Instead, if you've been in bed awake for 20 minutes, can't go to sleep, get up and do something else relaxing, like reading or journaling, until you start to feel drowsy, and you will. And then Dr. Drake recommends something that I use before concerts. It's called box breathing. It'll calm your mind down. Just breathe in through your nose for 4 counts. Hold your breath for 4 counts. Exhale slowly through your mouth for 4 counts. And then wait for 4 counts and breathe in again. It's pretty simple. And visualize a box, tracing one side of the square for each 4-second interval. And repeat box breathing until you feel calm, relaxed, and ready for sleep. Again, I've tried this many times and it works.
2: Intelligence for your life.
0: All right, if you want to dig deeper, I have a free sleep score at Tesh.com. It takes just a few minutes. It's free. It looks at your bedtime habits, your wake-ups, and how rested you feel, and then it gives you a plan for tonight. Go to Tesh.com.

0: for your life. And check this out. Apparently, it's now okay if we become a weekend warrior and only have time to exercise on the weekends. According to a recent study in the Journal of the American Medical Association that we just found, what really matters is that we get 150 minutes of moderate exercise per week. So an hour of hiking on Saturday, an hour-long bike ride on Sunday, and a few brisk dog walks will get you to your goal. And that 150 minutes of exercise, it's linked to a lower risk of death from all causes, including heart disease and cancer. This is big. This recent study tells us it holds true whether you only sweat on the weekends or you spread those exercise sessions out through the week. Yes, it's now okay for me and you to be a weekend warrior.
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0: 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It's free at Tesh.com.
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18: 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The odds of him going on to fascinate millions with his talent? 1 in 260,000. 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But every driver seeks the pinnacle of their achievements. 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The odds of a child being diagnosed with autism? 1 in 68. 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
1: 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You're in the middle of Intelligence for Your Life. And yes, I am learning right along with you. Here's some good stuff. It used to be that people wanted media rooms with a huge screen for watching movies and sports. I sort of lived through that era. Now, it turns out, the ultimate luxury in a home is having your own spa room with features like a salon and a massage table, plunge pools. And design-wise, it looks like a high-end resort. Now, Business Insider, they studied this. They say people are investing more time and money into their health and longevity. And architects and interior designers are getting requests for wellness spaces with cold plunges and hyperbaric chambers. Those are oxygen chambers. For example, in Architectural Digest, a recent poll found that more than one in three average North Americans earning an average salary said they plan to spend their extra money on improving their health. That can be anything from an experience shower with different aromas and water filters to a meditation space or a gym with a ballet bar. That's the big trend now.
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0: There's a pretty simple and maybe even surprising way to be happier and more successful. We got to stop using the word sure. So when the boss asks you to take on a new project or a friend asks if you'll help them move, sure. Career expert Kate Bugard says, sure is a half-hearted, non-committal way of saying yes. And when you say, sure, what most people hear is, I'm not thrilled about it, but I guess I'll do it anyway. Put it this way. If you ask somebody to marry you, would you rather hear yes or sure? It's why language experts recommend cutting the word sure right out of your vocabulary, because most people prefer hearing definitive answers like yes or no. And typically when we say, yes, I'd be happy to, it makes us feel happier because we're not only being decisive, we're being positive. But what if you're in a situation where you can't say no, like at work? In that case, Bugard says, most bosses would prefer hearing honesty over the word sure. So say something like, yes, I'll take on that project. I do have a lot on my plate already, so I'll need to put other tasks aside. Bugard says, it may not change your boss's mind, but you're going to come across a lot better than saying, sure.
1: Intelligence for your life.
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24: We are tracking Tropical Storm Isaias as it continues to move in the southwestern Gulf, going to be turning towards the northeast as we head into the next couple of days. We are expecting this to make landfall between the Mississippi and the coastline of northwest Florida. We are within that cone of uncertainty, and we need to start those preparations for a landfalling hurricane. This is Brooke Richardson from the First Warning Weather Center.
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0: Coast 93.3. Thank you for listening in Shalimar. Let's talk sleep again here on the Intelligence for Your Life program. How did you sleep last night? If you got 5 hours or less, get ready to see the doctor more often, because being a short sleeper, it makes us a lot more likely to get sick. This is a new study from UC San Francisco that found that people who sleep 5 hours or less are 17% more likely to catch a cold and 15% more likely to get an infection like the flu, pneumonia, even ear infections. That's because quality sleep is vital to keeping our immune system strong and efficient, and we need to be getting 7 or more hours of sleep a night. The researchers say our doctors need to take sleep assessments during primary care visits from now on, just like they measure our blood pressure and weight, because sleep, it is certainly just as important when it comes to our overall health.
1: Intelligence for your life.
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1: Right, here we go with some crucial relationship intel. 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They come from relationship expert Elena Furman. First, I give up. When an argument's not going your way, you may be tempted to throw in the towel, but a defeatist attitude won't help you resolve the issue, says our expert. Even worse, you're saying your partner's feelings don't really matter or that you're checked out of the relationship. It's better to say, you know, I need to take a break, and then come back with a clear head. And then know this, disagreeing doesn't end relationships, but name-calling does. Finding ways to disagree without belittling each other or showing contempt is a crucial way to a happy relationship. Name-calling is disrespectful, plain and simple. It will end your relationship.
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1: Thanks for joining me today for Intelligence for Your Life. We promise not to let you down, to move you to the place you need to be right now in your life. New York Times did a study on Gen Z. I'm going to tell you about it. They did a study on Gen Z and their drinking habits and found an interesting anomaly. Turns out most Gen Zers don't like to keep bar tabs open with their credit card. Generation Z is comprised of adults age 28 and younger, as you probably know, and they tend to close out their tab after each drink, no matter how many rounds they order or how long they stay. So why would they be against keeping a bar tab? Well, one reason is because they drink less, and that's a fact. A Gallup poll found that only 62% of adult Generation Zers drink alcohol. They're also more accustomed to tap-and-go digital payments, so they don't like having a bartender holding on to their credit card. Plus, Gen Z is more cautious about their spending, and people who keep a tab open, they end up spending 35% more. Businesses don't like this, though. According to Adweek, bars are charged 34 cents for every credit card transaction. So if they have to charge a card after every drink, those fees, they add up. That's why bars prefer customers age 55 and older. The same Gallup poll found drinking among people 55 plus has actually increased a full 10%, while drinking among younger generations has decreased.
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1: Up next, if you feel like your hair is graying before its time, scientists now believe that process can actually be reversed and your hair can return to its natural color. I'll have the latest from a brand new study.
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And this town's lost its faith. Our colors will fade eventually. So if our time is running out, day after day, we'll make the mundane a masterpiece. Oh my, my, oh my, my love. I take one look at you, you're taking me out.

0: Alrighty, if you feel like your hair is graying before it's time, that process can actually be reversed and your hair can return to its natural color. This is according to a new study conducted by Columbia University based on hair samples collected from healthy people ages 9 to 65, all of whom had at least some gray hair. And what researchers found is that in a whopping 71% of the hairs they analyzed, there were signs of both graying and repigmenting, meaning the hairs cycled from being dark to gray to dark again at various points along each shaft. Why would graying hair suddenly switch back to its natural color? Well, hair needs to reach a cellular threshold before it turns gray, and a stressful event will hasten that graying threshold. And when the stress ends, the hair will revert back to its natural pigment many times. And when researchers compared the sample hairs to journals the participants kept, a clear pattern jumped out. The gray patches usually corresponded with periods of, quote, extreme stress for people, while the repigmenting corresponded with more relaxed times. So if you're noticing more gray hairs than usual, it could be because you've been more stressed out lately. You can reverse the process by simply reducing your stress. In fact, the lead author of the study said, don't miss this, she was stunned to see how strong of an impact even just a vacation had on reversing gray hairs.
1: Intelligence for your life.
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47: We are tracking Tropical Storm Isaias as it continues to move in the southwestern Gulf, going to be turning towards the northeast as we head into the next couple of days. We are expecting this to make landfall between the Mississippi and the coastline of northwest Florida. We are within that cone of uncertainty, and we need to start those preparations for a landfalling hurricane. This is Brooke Richardson from the First Warning Weather Center.

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Kelly Clarkson. 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
1: Time for some sleep intelligence. And do you ever fall asleep with the lights on? Boy, I do. It happens all the time. Well, if you want to stay healthy, experts say it's time to turn the lights off. This is the gist of new research from Leiden University Medical Center in the Netherlands, which found that excess exposure to artificial light can make us age much more quickly. In this study, one group of mice were exposed to artificial light 24 hours a day. A second group of mice experienced normal daylight and darkness at night. The result: the mice with regular daylight and darkness exposure had body clocks that remained in sync with the normal cycle. But the mice that lived on 24-hour light, their body clock was completely out of whack. And it started a process called desynchronization, which is something that happens normally as we age. But when desynchronization occurs at a younger age, it can have a huge impact. For example, at the end of the study, the mice that slept with the lights on showed signs of premature aging, including weaker muscles, reduced bone density. Basically, constant light made them old before their time. And of course, the study was on mice, but when it comes to DNA, there's not that much difference between mice and us. So the takeaway is very clear. Keep your bedroom as dark as possible for sleep. And if you can't get blackout curtains, do what I do. You use an eye mask.
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1: Coast 93.3. Thank you for listening in Niceville. If you are a regular listener, you've heard me say before that cleaning and tidying up is a great way to improve your mood. It makes us feel more productive and in control. But the question is there a correct order in which to clean your house? The experts say yes. First, you should declutter or put stuff away. Then you'll have more space to move around. Then the experts say go high to low. So start with high shelves or the ceiling fan because all the dust and dirt will fall down. As far as which room to start in the kitchen. It's the highest touch room in the house, so it has the most germs. And then move on to the bathroom, another high touch area and hotbed for germs. And finally, do your floors. Any dust and dirt will have fallen on your floors and you've been walking on them, so do them last. It makes sense. Amen?
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6: 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You hit a ball in the gap, run. Boom, coming in hot.
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5: Hello?
6: Hi, Susan. It's Terry. How was your anniversary weekend?
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6: Ted sure makes good decisions, doesn't he? 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
5: Aw, you're sweet. I'm lucky to have a great husband and a great friend like you. 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Ted's coming home early.
6: A little more celebrating,
5: Bye, Terry.
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13: It's a very exciting career.
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14: The training in the Air Force Reserve is second to none.
15: It gave me the opportunity to go to college.
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32: Tropical storm Isa Eas will be making a turn toward the north over the warm Gulf waters. It is headed this way, and a hurricane watch has been posted. That's for the northern Gulf Coast, which will be upgraded to a hurricane warning. It's possible we get a Category 2 storm in the area, so that would mean tremendous winds, heavy rain, and a storm surge as well. Also, we already have a danger for rip currents. That'll continue all the way through the weekend. We'll keep you posted on WEAR News. I'm Chief Meteorologist Alan Strom.
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0: for the greatest hits from the incredible Dave Matthews Band at Club LA. 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
30: Tropical storm Isaias will be making a turn toward the north over the warm Gulf waters. It is headed this way, and a hurricane watch has been posted. That's for the northern Gulf Coast, which will be upgraded to a hurricane warning. It's possible we get a Category 2 storm in the area, so that would mean tremendous winds, heavy rain, and a storm surge as well. Also, we already have a danger for rip currents. That'll continue all the way through the weekend. We'll keep you posted on WEAR News. I'm Chief Meteorologist Alan Strum.
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11: Tropical storm Isaias will be making a turn toward the north over the warm Gulf waters. It is headed this way, and a hurricane watch has been posted. That's for the northern Gulf Coast, which will be upgraded to a hurricane warning. It's possible we get a Category 2 storm in the area, so that would mean tremendous winds, heavy rain, and a storm surge as well. Also, we already have a danger for rip currents. That'll continue all the way through the weekend. We'll keep you posted on WEAR News. I'm Chief Meteorologist Alan Strum.

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9: Tropical storm Isaias will be making a turn toward the north over the warm Gulf waters. It is headed this way, and a hurricane watch has been posted. That's for the northern Gulf Coast, which will be upgraded to a hurricane warning. It's possible we get a Category 2 storm in the area, so that would mean tremendous winds, heavy rain, and a storm surge as well. Also, we already have a danger for rip currents. That'll continue all the way through the weekend. We'll keep you posted on WEAR News. I'm Chief Meteorologist Alan Strom.
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16: Tropical storm Isaias will be making a turn toward the north over the warm Gulf waters. It is headed this way, and a hurricane watch has been posted. That's for the northern Gulf Coast, which will be upgraded to a hurricane warning. It's possible we get a Category 2 storm in the area, so that would mean tremendous winds, heavy rain, and a storm surge as well. Also, we already have a danger for rip currents. That'll continue all the way through the weekend. We'll keep you posted on WEAR News. I'm Chief Meteorologist Alan Strum.
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